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1: Nobody there with the raincoats. Something trippy for our Wednesday. Here's a word from Neil Young. Likes his trains.

0: Welcome. Ooh. 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In Roman numerals, it looked like an X.
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2: Si discuteva sui problemi dello Stato, andò a finire sulla shish legalizzato, e casa mia pareva quasi il Parlamento, erano in 15 ma mi parevano 100. Io che dicevo, beh ragazzi andiamo

That was Pretty in Pink by the Psychedelic Furs from the 1986 flick of the same name. Before that, you also heard Wouldn't It Be Good by Nick Kershaw. Tonight on Intermission, I'm playing tracks from that iconic era of 80s films that featured a group of actors referred to the Brat Pack. Now, the term Brat Pack came from a 1985 article in the New York Magazine written by David Blum, where he was profiling Emilio Estevez and ended up lumping him with a group of young actors who were constantly appearing in the same films and socializing together. The term itself is actually a play on the Rat Pack, the older group of Golden Age cinema Hollywood stars, which featured the likes of Frank Sinatra and Dean Martin. By swapping rat for brat, Blum ended up making a bit of a mockery of them, making them seem quite young and entitled. And the actors actually really pushed back against the label and felt that it boxed them into roles that weren't reflective of their talents and made their work seem less serious, despite their works defining a generation of cinema, really. Following on with another one of these films tonight is San Elmo's Fire. Now, this film stands out in particular as it shifts away from what happens in high school and focuses on the reality of what happens after. It follows a group of recent grads trying to figure out adulthood, relationships, careers, and identity while still trying to maintain their close friendship circle. And they really do fumble a lot along the way, which I think, you know, as you grow up, if you've been through your early 20s already, you would know what that feels like. And it features a standout performance from Rob Lowe too, by the way. I think it's a really wonderful film if you're kind of going through that phase of your life. And the title track is incredibly memorable. You're on a BFM 99.9, and this is St. Elmo's Fire by John Parr.

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This is Up North Nocturnes. My name's Rob. This is the second installment. Very excited to be here. broadcasting from Johnson Street in Govan Bar, Byron Bay. Unceded Bundjalung lands and waters. Pay my respects to the mob out there. You've just been listening to Giuseppe Alesi, Italian electroacoustic composer from Milan, a friend of mine. That was from his record August from 2007 on Sediment

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Thanks very much. This is Kamalesh Mehta, Sri Raga Sri, Tabla Tarang.

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New York City is the place where they said, hey babe, take a walk on the wild side. 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

fun.

You just heard Concerto di Aranjuez by Jim Hall. And next up, I'm going to play Slow Dive's demos. We've got some unreleased demos. This is something I found on YouTube, but there's 5 tracks. You're on Morning Eulogy, your

Discovery Zone there with their song FYI. I think the album's called Eternal Web. Saw them at Kurrabella Hall, courtesy of Jet Black Cat Music. So good, so cool. We had Discovery Zone JJ in the studio last week as well to perform an exclusive mix, which is amazing. Highly recommend you give it a go. It was on Wondercore Island with Cy J Gould. It's just on bayfm.org. You can see on the front there, in the news section. You can listen back. Jet Black Cat Music put on that gig at Kurrabella Hall with Discovery Zone. And Shan has an amazing show on Thursday afternoons right here called Mixtape. And last week she played a song from this artist that I'm about to play. It's from an album called Devotion. And it just set me off, made me go to check it out more. So here it is now. This is Terza with Holding On. You're on Bay FM 99.9. It's Robbie. It's The Trough.

0: Your Love Is Forever, George Harrison, from the self-titled album, George Harrison, 79, a real return to form in a way. It's just kind of littered with beauty and upliftingness. There's a song called Faster that's about his love of racing cars. There's one called Blow Away that's sort of very, nice and says how, your problems can blow away. Love Comes to Everyone, and of course that one that you just heard. Highly reco. It's Robbie here. Good morning. Hello, how are you? It's a beautiful morning. I was lucky enough to see the sunrise on the way over here. It's going to be temperate today, low 20s. Nothing too much to report on the forecast. It's like a one-liner, partly cloudy. Hope you got some washing done. It's time for... Sophie's Choice. Sophie Gordon, good morning.
1: Good morning, Robbie.
0: She's a broadcaster, she's a music producer, she's a music lover, and she's got a choice to make each week here in the trough. Sophie is tasked with making one choice of all, a song, one song. How's your week been?
1: It's been good, Robbie. I've been down on...

0: Very cool. This Wheel's on Fire, Bob Dylan and the band, The Basement Tapes, 75. The record kindly brought in by Aoife Dunn from
1: Got it at Howl & Moan, shout out.
0: Shouts out. Yeah, Howl & Moan, love it around the corner.
1: Yeah. Dangerous.
0: And we should say that Gabe from Howl & Moan is bringing you From the Long Player on this afternoon from 4 p.m. Very cool. Got a lovely text here, Aoife, from Simon saying that he found the Last Waltz DVD at Global Ripple a few days ago and he can drop it into the station if we want to see it.
1: Oh my gosh, that would be awesome.
0: I would really appreciate that, Simon. I'm here all day if you've got time.
1: That's awesome.
0: Yeah, Bay FM, you can just look at the address on the interwebs. Okay, it's Robbie and Aoife. It's Bay FM. It's the trough right now. We love having you company. We hope you have a beautiful morning. We're here talking about Dylan because the New York Times put out this piece that he wrote on the back of Donald Trump turning 80. These are Bob Dylan's reflections as an 85-year-old on what it means to turn 80. I'm just going to read this out. The best thing about turning 80. The best thing about being 80 is that you outlive the clocks that have been chasing you. It's freedom from that lie that anything was ever under control. You don't chase the parade anymore. You're an old king from some vanished country. You're harder to program. You're not pushing to become anything. And you're not haunted by things that you did. You're haunted by how little of it really mattered in the way you thought it would. And the worst thing about being 80 is that you still want to say yes to everything, but the world moves without asking. The old fire in your heart still tells you to do this and that, but your body says we already did it. Also, nothing surprises you. It sounds like a luxury, but it's not. And also you've run out of illusions. People treat you like either you've solved something or you've lost something, and you haven't. You see life repeating itself everywhere. The really worst part about being 80 is that you find at last you've got an understanding of something that might have altered everything in the past had it come at a time when something could still be altered. When you're young, you think that time moves forward. At 80, you know that it doesn't. It stands still. We are the ones that move. Mm-mm-mm.
1: Damn. That last line especially.
0: Silencio.
1: Yeah.
0: I'm just flummoxed by this stuff. I feel like it's crazy that at his age he can still kind of... And especially in the convoluted mess that we find ourselves in, to succinctly befuddle.
1: Yep.
0: And frankly, be profound is quite an achievement.
1: Yeah. I recently went to Ireland a few weeks ago for my granddad's 90th birthday. And he kind of was the same. He was like an English teacher, grew up on a farm, you know, has the same ability to just like whip out.
0: She can still kind of... And especially in the convoluted mess that we find ourselves in, to succinctly befuddle.
1: Yep.
0: And frankly, be profound is quite an achievement.
1: Yeah. I recently went to Ireland a few weeks ago for my granddad's 90th birthday. And he kind of...

Good morning, listeners, and welcome to another edition of Arts Canvas. Hello, I'm Karina. Thanks, Robbie, for doing the trough, getting up early and giving us an intro there. Honestly, there's so many things happening this week. I don't think I could fit the squeak of a field mouse in here. We've got lots of interviews and lots of reviews and lots of information about what's happening. So I'm going to even kick off with a tiny bit of music, then we'll be back with a What's On. We'll be hearing about everything from belly dancing to launches of writers' festivals to closing down things to opening up things, you name it. It's all happening around your region at the moment. You're on Arts Canvas, Bay FM 99.9.

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It can break your heart, make you wanna sing. Ooh, tell me, I'm real.